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I'm DJ Gali G. I'll be here with you for one more half hour. We started off the hour with Kokomo 2 by Telehealth. Then we heard Black Swan by Morningstar. After that was Cumbia Fantasia by Mexican Institute of Sound. After that, we heard Señor Presidente by Los Mocosos. After that was Laberintos de Amor by Monte Negro. And after that was La Trifulca by Empanadas Illegales. We just heard Hot and Cold by Basement Jacks. Got some PSAs for you. Gallier House, built in 1857, was described as one of the best small museums in the country by the New York Times. The house is a well-preserved example of progressive design and is decorated throughout the year to reflect period seasonal styles. More information about Gallier House is available online at www.hggh.org or by phone at 504-525-5661. 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

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Thank you to DJ Golly G for the last 2 hours worth of music and a super cute puppy. All right, my name is Laura B, and it's time for Alt Oldies here every Saturday night from 8 to 10 p.m. One of the four of us takes you back in time. I'm going to go back to 82, I think, is as far as I've went back this time. Pulled records from probably 82, maybe 84 and 86. I kind of skipped around, maybe a little bit later, but not too much later. And it's a variety of all different kind of music. Nothing, no particular genre within the 80s there. Just, maybe mostly new wave and synth, maybe. That might be the most common of all the music I chose. But instead of me rambling, I'm going to read you the calendar, and then we're going to jump into the music. Started back at 6 o'clock over at True South on Norman C. Francis is Father Ron and Friends. Also at 6 at the Constantinople stage, it's Woodenhead. 7 o'clock at House of Blues, Morgan Wade. Also at 7, the Mystery Shack has Unusual Creatures, The Bad Naked, and The Father Thing. 7 o'clock at Nola Brewing and Pizza Co. on Chapultepec, it's the Mike Dusan Trio. 7 o'clock over at Mahogany Hall is the Gerald French Trio. Also at 7, you could catch the New Orleans over at the New Orleans Jazz and Blues Market is Delvin Lamar Organ Trio. 7 o'clock at the Howlin' Wolf, it's Marcus Monroe. Gasa Gasa at 8 o'clock is Stanley Simmons. 8 o'clock at Backline Wine and Spirits over on Euphrosyne is Callie Cole and the Cosmos. Siberia at 9 has Friendship Commanders, Witch Ripper, and Chesticle. Tipitina's at 9 has Chop Making Sense, a NOLA tribute to the Talking Heads, and Subdivision, that's a Joy Division tribute. All right, Chickiwawa at 9 o'clock, it's Cam Franklin. BJ's Lounge at 9 has Kumazi. Santos Bar at 10 has Space Disco Presents Rave. Brothers Street Lounge at 10 o'clock, it's the Jerk Officers. And finally, over at Le Bon Ton Relay at 11 o'clock, it's Joey Hook. All right, that's it for our calendar. My name is Laura B., and like I said, this is Alternative Oldies. So I am going to start out, well, I should tell you our web address. That is WTUL.FM, where you can listen to us online. You can follow the playlist to see what I've been playing. You can also stream any show 2 weeks from its air date. A new schedule may be up there. We have a new fall semester schedule that may be posted there by now. And that's about it. The number's 504-865-5885. If you want to make a request, I'd be happy to hear from you. This is the Boomtown Rats. The song is Never in a Million Years from their album Five Deep. This is WTUL New Orleans.

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That was Elvis Costello and the Attractions. The song you heard was The Loved Ones, and that was from their album Imperial Bedroom. Wire Train before that did Half a Lifetime from the album The Perfect Thing, and that was the New York Mix 3-track 12-inch. That was the name of the LP. It's actually a 12-inch. Before that, you heard Modern English with Ink and Paper from the album Stop Start. The X-Teens did Hostage of My Heart from their album Love and Politics. Way of the West did City for Lovers from the City for Lovers EP. Haircut 100 did Calling Captain Autumn from their album Pelican West. And the Boomtown Rats started things out with Never in a Million Years from their album Five Deep. The Urban Conservancy promotes the wise stewardship and equitable access for our cities and regions' rich economic, environmental, and cultural assets. Current projects emphasize responsible land use to align our natural and build environments and strong local economy. 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All right, my name is Laura B., and you're tuned in to WTUL New Orleans 91.5 FM. And this is the Alternative Oldie Show here every Saturday night from 8 to 10. It's my turn to bring you music from the past. There's Pete, Lady Lee, and Lisa, and we each have a little bit different version of what is Alt Oldies. So if you have a request, you can give me a call here at 504-865-5885, and we can listen to your version of an Alt Oldie. All right, next up is The Call. This is from their album Seen Beyond Dreams. The song we're going to listen to is titled Seen Beyond Dreams, the title track. This is WTUL New Orleans.

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My name is Laura B., and this is the Alternative Oldie Show. You just heard The Fix. The song was Red Skies from their album Shuttered Room. Before that, the Au Pairs did Fiasco from their album Sense and Sensuality. A Flock of Seagulls did Over My Head from their album The Story of a Young Heart. Before that, Trees did Come Back from Sleep Convention. Self-Defense before that did Landed by the Angels, and that was from their album Are You Receiving Me? Classics Nouveau did To Believe from their album La Vérité, and the Dance Society before that did Heaven Is Waiting, and that was from the Heaven Is Waiting long playing single. And I started things out at 8:30 with The Call. The song you heard was Seen Beyond Dreams, and that was the title track of their album Seen Beyond Dreams. Every Saturday afternoon, WTUL brings you 4 hours of Americana music. At noon, the Folk Show with host Mark T brings your singer-songwriters, fiddlers, bluegrass, and more. 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All right, it's time for that calendar of events, so let's refresh it, get rid of the 6 o'clock offerings, and we now begin at 9 o'clock with Siberia, where you can catch Friendship Commanders, Witch Ripper, and Chesticle. 9 o'clock over at Tipitina's, it is Chop Making Sense, a New Orleans tribute or a NOLA tribute to the Talking Heads, along with Subdivision, which is a Joy Division tribute. Chickiwawa at 9 o'clock has Cam Franklin. BJ's Lounge at 9, it's Kumasi. 10 o'clock at Santos Bar, Space Disco presents Rave. 10 o'clock at Brothers 3 Lounge, it's the Jerk Officers. And over at Le Bon Temps Relay at 11, it is Joey Hook. All right, that is it for our calendar of events. There were lots of things from 6 to 7 that we lost. That was a mighty healthy calendar for early start shows there. All right, our web address is WTULNewOrleans.com. Our phone number here is 504-865-5885 if you have any comments, questions, or requests. And let's see, we're going to get back to the music with the Lords of the New Church. The song you're going to listen to is Open Your Eyes, and this is from their album. It's from their self-titled album on WTUL New Orleans.

want, this is what you get. This is what you want, this is what you get. This is what you want, this is what you get. This is what you want, this is what you get. This is what you want.

You are listening to WTUL New Orleans, 91.5 FM. That was Translator. The song you heard was Everywhere That I'm Not, and that came off of Columbia's New Music Seminar Sampler, which also includes the Red Rockers, who are local, in case you're not sure about that. All right, before that, you heard Killing Joke doing Chapter 3 from the album Revelations. Iggy Pop did Angry Hills from his album Zombie Birdhouse. And before that, Public Image Limited did The Order of Death from their album This Is What You Want, This Is What You Get. And I noticed both Iggy Pop and Public Image, along with Elvis Costello, are on the Riot Fest schedule for this year, which is happening this weekend. So I saw their records and thought I'd play them. So there you have three oldies artists still at it at Riot Fest in Chicago this weekend. All right, before Public Image Limited, you heard the Bongos doing In the Congo from Drums Along the Hudson, and Stan Ridgway of Wall of Voodoo did The Big Heat from his album The Big Heat. And I started things out with Lords of the New Church. The song you heard was Open Your Eyes from their album Lords of the Church. Or did I start with the Fix Red Skies? I think I ended the last 30 minutes with that instead. The times are slightly off here. All right, SpayMart Sanctuary is a New Orleans nonprofit cat adoption and spay-neuter organization. 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

1068. All right, my name is Laura B., and you are tuned in to WTUL New Orleans 91.5 FM on your radio dial. 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You can stream us there. You can replay a show for up to 2 weeks from its original air date via our website. You can look at our playlist to see what we've been playing. And our new schedule for the fall semester should be available for you as well. All right, that's it. If you have any comments, questions, or requests, I'll be here for another 30 minutes. I'm not sure if you're going to have Lisa or Oatmeal Dubs, but either way, you're going to have a great Saturday night here with WTUL. And if you want to, like I said, make a request before I leave, you can call me at 504-865-5885. All right, let me grab the next record cover and tell you what we're going to listen to. I left it by the turntable. So we are going to listen to the Psychedelic Furs. They rescheduled their tour. They were supposed to come here and then it canceled, but they've now rescheduled it, so they'll be coming through New Orleans on April the 4th with Living Color, I believe. So that's something to look forward to. This is an extremely old album of theirs from 1982. It's titled Love My Way. I'm not going to play that tune. It's a great tune, but instead I'm going to play Aeroplane Plane, which is the B-side to Love My Way, and this is the dance mix. This is WTUL New Orleans.

You are listening to WTUL New Orleans 91.5 FM. All right, my name is Laura B., and this is almost the end of the Alternative Oldies show. I'm going to read back what I played, and then we'll have a little bit more music before I go. All right, that was Bad Manners. The song was Got No Brains from their album Forging Ahead. Orchestra Rouge before that did The Council. The song that was from their album Yellow Laughter, More Passion Fodder. By request, you heard The Sundays. The song was Where the Story Ends from their album Reading, Writing, and Arithmetic. Chris and Cozy, formerly of Throbbing Grizzle, did Re-Education Through Labor, and that was from their album Trance. The Psychedelic Furs, going back to 82, did Aeroplane. That was the dance mix. It's the B-side, The Love My Way. And that was from the Love My Way 12-inch single. All right, Translator did Everywhere That I'm Not from Columbia's New Music Seminar Sampler. And I do believe that is where we last left off. All right, let's see. Every Saturday morning, The Kid Show with DJ Liz E. brings you family-friendly programming to start your day off right. Join us for music and stories for kids of all ages. It's a pajama dance party right in your living room, and it's only here on WTUL, Saturdays from 8 to 10 a.m. All right, I need to go over here and grab this album cover. I left it over there by the turntable once again. All righty, this is The Slits. It's from their album titled Q. The song that I have queued up is titled Shoplifting. And then I may play one more song and then stay tuned for Lisa Merman. She is up next from 10 to midnight. So don't go anywhere. This is WTUL New Orleans.

This is WTL New Orleans, and that was the last track for the Alt Oldies show with DJ Laura. And I think I'm going to tell you some stuff. I'm going to tell you what's going on tonight. Tipitina's 9 o'clock doors for Chop Making Sense, a New Orleans tribute to the Talking Heads plus Subdivision. 9 o'clock at Chickiwawa, Cam Franklin. BJ's Lounge at 9, it's Kumasi. 10 o'clock at Santos Bar, Space Disco presents Rave. Brothers 3 Lounge at 10 o'clock has the Jerk Offsters. Joey Houck is at Le Monton Roulet for 11. That is what I've got. Yeah, that's what I got on the calendar. And I'm going to just sort of pinging off of Laura's Riot Fest stuff. I'm going to play you, since William Shatner is playing there with his punk rock band, I'm going to play you his cover of The Cramps' Garbage Man. It's off of Dr. Demento Covered in Punk, and this is, it's gold. I'm telling you, I love this track. Anyway, this is WTL New Orleans, and this is William Shatner.

This is WTUL New Orleans. What you just heard was Black Marble, It Always Comes to Me. Before that, Damaged Bug with Psych Witch. Damaged Bug is John Dwyer from the OCs, whatever iteration of the name it is, right? I think it's just OCs right now. Before that, The Dead Weather with our friends Electric, which is made up partially of Jack White and Allison Mosshart of The Kills. So before that, I played The Kills, Love is a Deserter. It's from a remastered 2020 version from Little Bastards. New Jack White, There's Nobody There. Before that, new Interpol, See Out Loud. And I started off with William Shatner doing his cover of The Cramps' Garbage Man. It's from Dr. Demento, covered in punk. And they have an iteration of a Shatnerized cover of that Cramps record. I have it on a t-shirt because I love it. Anyway, let me read you some stuff right now. The Pito House Museum on Bayou St. John is an 18th century Creole colonial building and was the home of New Orleans' first mayor. The museum has been restored to highlight its distinctive construction and roof and is furnished with Louisiana and American antiques from the early 1800s. Visitors do need an appointment to tour the home. 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I'm going to play you something local. It's a band called Human Drama it's local-ish, let's say. Originally started out as The Models back in the 70s and 80s here in New Orleans. Moved away, became Human Drama, and they're still I think one original member that started off in The Models, and you're going to hear them sing right now. This is Human Drama on WTUL New Orleans.

Death of an angel, so beautiful to me. Shattered pieces fall to earth.

You are listening to WTUL New Orleans, and what you just heard was Happy Chichester. Why is my voice going away? Happy Chichester with Have You Noticed from his latest Test Time. Before that, Sunflower Bean with Nothing Romantic. Sisters of Mercy did Walk Away before that. You heard Quarters do Radio Silence. Red Temple Spirits with Moonlight. Local band The Junior League, Until You Get It Right. Before that, other localish, Human Drama with Death of an Angel. And I think I started off this round with Black Marble, and It Always Comes to Me. All right, what am I going to tell you now? I'm going to tell you what I've got left on my calendar, as long as my voice doesn't, like, completely go away, I guess. 11 o'clock at Santos Bar, it's Space Disco Presents Rave. Brothers 3 Lounge, 10 o'clock, the Jerk-offsters. Am I reading that right? Maybe it's the Jerk-offsters? I don't know. I can't tell. Sorry, Le Bon Temps Roulé, it's Joey Houck, 11 o'clock. All right, so back to music. Wait, I've been fighting with CD players. This could be the new Pornographers, or it could be something else. We'll see in a second. This is WTUL New Orleans.

This is WTUL New Orleans. That was not the New Pornographers. Clearly, that was Portishead with Sour Times. Now I'm going to play some new Pornographers on WTUL New Orleans.

This is WTOL New Orleans, and that was telehealth. My throat is going in and out here. Telehealth with Kokomo 2. Before that, Throwing Muses with Pretty or Not. Tune Yards did Sunlight. Joanna Newsom with Peach Plum Pear. The New Pornographers with Pure Sticker Shock. Portishead Sour Times, and that gets us caught up with everything I played in the last half hour-ish. Gonna read you some stuff and then back to music. The New Orleans Health Department Safe Rides Big Easy Vibes reminds everyone to plan a safe and sober ride home when celebrating in New Orleans. 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Allow yourself to be awash in the soothing sounds of New Age music, ambient, downtempo, Berlin School, and other sonically serene distant shores. 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I'm going to play something by Widow's Peak here on WTOL New Orleans.

is WTUL New Orleans. You just heard some live tracks from The Cure. That was Play for Today. And before that, Six Different Ways off of In Orange. Before that, Pete Yorn with All the Beauty, title track of his newest CD. John Batiste featuring Lana Del Rey with Life Lesson. That's off World Music Radio. I love that song. And before that, you heard Lana Del Rey with Ultraviolence. Widow Speak did If You Change. That covers everything. I'm going to play you something local, New Orleans Bingo Show. And then I'm out. But I think I'm doing Alt Oldies next weekend, Saturday, 8 to 10 p.m. Pretty sure. Anyway, here's New Orleans Bingo Show with In a Lounge with Broken Wings.

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2: 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Yeah. That was a good take. I
0: think so, dude. That's the one.

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I'm DJ Soren, and I will be here until 2 a.m. Before we get going on some music, I have the calendar for Sunday. 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At 9 at BJ's Lounge, it's James McClaskey and the Rhythm Band. Also at 9 at Siberia, it's Iron Lung, Puss Paprika, The Mall, and Heaven Forever. And at 10:30 at the Howlin' Wolf, it's the Hot Ace Brass Band. And that's the calendar for Sunday. I want to thank my caller from last week who appreciated all the dreamy music. I was very sleepy and in a dreamy mood, and I'm a little more energetic tonight, but I want to continue my theme because I didn't get to play everything I brought in. So we're going to start out with kind of a rare track by Bonnie Beecher. I'm pretty sure this was in a Twilight Zone episode. It's called Come Wander With Me.

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I'm DJ Seren, and I'm going to be here till 2 a.m. Truro Infirmary seeks adult volunteer to assist with the Family Surgery Lounge, Patient Information Desk, Book and Goodie Cart, Hospital Tours, and Health Screenings. 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Sunday nights at 8 p.m., WTUL's Classical and Experimental Program 2021 rounds out the weekend with 4 hours of music from the birth of modernism to today. Each week, DJ Pennebaker explores a range of styles and sounds, from contemporary compositions to 20th century classics, with excursions into electronic music and the avant-garde. A Sunday night feature for nearly 40 years, 2021 airs Sunday from 8 p.m. to midnight here on WTUL. That last set, we started out with Bonnie Beecher, Come Wander With Me, which a W2L staff member told me air covered. But this one was from 1964, from the Come Wander With Me episode where they're in the Appalachian Mountains. The next one was Georgia Kelly, Sea Piece. We heard some more harp music from Harold Budd and Ark of Doves. We heard Anthony and the Johnsons with his cover of Julie Cruz's Mysteries of Love that was in the Blue Velvet soundtrack. And that last one was DM Stith with Be My Baby, which is an almost unrecognizable cover of the Ronettes. And we're going to continue kind of with some similar stuff. This is the Dum Dum Girls with their cover of Baby Don't Go.

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I'm DJ Seren, and I'm going to be here until 2 a.m. I got the calendar for Sunday at 4 at the OK Bar. It's Irish Folk Jam hosted by Bud's Rip. At 5:30 at Neutral Ground Coffee House is open mic night. 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At 9 at BJ's Lounge is James McCloskey and the Rhythm Band. Also at 9 at Siberia is Iron Lung, Paprika, The Mall, and Heaven Forever. And at 10:30 at the Howlin' Wolf, it's the Hot Ace Brass Band. So some people might be partying at this hour, but I am definitely in my dream space. So I am sharing some of my dream records with you. We started out with the Dum Dum Girls with their cover of Baby Don't Go, which I believe is Sonny and Cher. Then we heard Suzanne with Shenda and Island. That's a Canadian artist from the 60s. We heard Broadcast with Unchanging Window. The United States of America with Love Song for the Dead Che. It's a huge influence on Broadcast. We heard Prom with Omnicord, Plone with On My Bus. And that last one was Bright Black Morning Light with We Share Our Blanket with the Owl, which was seriously, seriously mellow. So it's inspiring me to do some other mellow stuff. So this next one is Brian Eno with Weightless.

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I'm DJ Seren, and I'm going to be here for another half hour. The Fair Housing Action Center helps victims of mortgage scams, discrimination in home loans, and other forms of foul play in lending. 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

And that's that. We started out with Brian Eno with Weightless from the Apollo soundtrack. Then we heard another soundtrack song from The Man Who Fell to Earth. That was Stomu Yamashita with Windwords. We heard a couple tracks by Edith Frost, that was Telescopic and Are You Sure? After that, we heard Mazzie Star with Happy. And that last one was Cat Power with the cover of the Everly Brothers, All I Have to Do is Dream. In the last half hour, I'm going to play some local artists. This is an artist named Sorry Jordan. And it's from the album Perfect Be the Enemy. And it's called Dynamite Road.

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0: When we last left our two friends, they had walked into a strange woman's apartment, only to find her unconscious. On the floor next to her was her favorite Ming vase, smashed to pieces. The two friends look about the apartment.
1: 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But nothing's coming out. There's nothing there.
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0: Larry bolts from the strange apartment, practically knocking his friend Todd from his feet as he exits out the front door. Todd enters the apartment, curious to see what has happened.
3: 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What's going on? Why did Larry...
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3: Wait, look behind you, at the broken Ming vase. There's some kind of vapor rising from it.
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I want to take this minute to introduce you to my people. This is Mr. Bugs Henderson over here from Tyler, Texas. This is Fancy Space, world-renowned female drummer of distinction on the percussion section. This is the captain on the bass from Fort Worth, Texas. My name is John Nitzinger, and we want to do a little Texas blues.

Sometimes I just wish there's more compassion in the world. 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Sometimes I just wish there was more love in the world, more caring, more beautiful things. I just wish we could listen to WTUL all the time.

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1: Good day. This is David Allen Stewart of Eurythmics, and I'd like to say I listen to WTUL every day of the week, and I think it's about time you did too.

0: this interview at the Sheraton Charles Hotel.
1: Yes, miss. Well, we'd like to know some of your qualifications and...
0: I'm between the ages of 21 and 26. I weigh between 105 and 138 pounds. I'm between 5 feet 3 inches and 5 feet 8 inches tall. I have good health and good vision. I'm a high school graduate...
1: It would be better if you had 2 years of college.
0: I know a foreign language, and everybody tells me I'm a dumb blonde.
1: I think you might have one too many qualifications. Pan American Airlines could have a position for you as an airline stewardess. You could travel to Paris, London, Rome, Tokyo. After only 1 year, your salary would be $425 per month. You would,
0: Hey, I don't want to do all that. I thought this was the interviews for elevator operators. And
1: but with all your qualifications and the tremendous opportunity of traveling...
0: No, I didn't want to do all that. I just on an airplane. I just wanted to operate elevators.
1: I knew she hadn't won too many qualifications. I guess that's just another experience for Pan Am.
2: Don't miss your chance. Interviews in the Sheraton Charles Hotel, Thursday, October 27th. Call Pan Am at 524-0454. That's 524-0454 for an interview appointment. Pan American, the world's most experienced airline.
3: Thank you very much. Remember, your applause goes on these records. Pee-wee said before... At this time, we're going to do a tune composed by our saxophonist, Hank Mobley. It's a beautiful little thing. It's a foxtrot. It is a slang that is used by the musician, just coolin'.

0: 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The Green Recruits learn four basic lessons before becoming on-air staff. Our DJ Ross will demonstrate. Lesson one.
1: I can't get the list right now, so I'll try and tell you later.
0: Lesson two, playing obscure bands.
1: That was the Tire Jacks with No Satellite for Me.
0: Lesson three, dead air. Lesson four, miscues. 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

the city, New Orleans. Nighttime. I've got a job to do and I'm on the streets. I wander down 100th, but the darkness reveals nothing. As I edge past 97th, I pick up the scent. The grimy streets begin to glow and the mist begins to dissipate as I turn down 93rd. Finally, just a few blocks ahead, I see it. It hits me like a slap in the face or a slug from a 45. WTUL, New Orleans, 91.5 FM. I think this is the start of a beautiful relationship.

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Hello, this is WTL New Orleans 91.5 FM. I'm your DJ here. Just waiting for my CD to load up. Don't want to give you guys some too long of dead air, but CD players are being a little finicky. So, gonna wait a second till. Oh, next song's loaded up. Something random I found in the stacks. So, everybody, enjoy.

music played on. 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

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Is it only black you see?

All right, this is WTUL New Orleans, 91.5 FM. I'm just going to read back a couple of the songs we've been listening to. So we heard at 4:31 a.m., we heard S, Save Me by S. Then we had American by Descendants, Aliens by Orange Mothers. We had This Mirror Weighs a Ton by Interpol, 27 Questions from Black Midi, Thunder Tights from Glitter Pals, G-Men and Spooks from Glimmer, and Ritual of the Lame from Girl Trouble. Have some other cool stuff up next, just some cool weird stuff from the stacks. I'm excited to play. But yeah, WTUL New Orleans, 91.5 FM. Hope everyone's having a great 5 a.m.

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1: Hello, this is WTUL New Orleans, 91.5 FM. I'm here to read some... Hello? Okay, I'm here to read some PSAs. So, have Families Helping Families provides information, training, and support for families of individuals with disabilities. 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There's also a Jefferson Parish chapter. Their number is 504-888-9111. And their website is fhfjefferson.org. Then, does your group work for the good of New Orleans? WTUL's public service announcements prioritize charitable activities, human services, and volunteer opportunities. 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

Good morning. You're listening to WTUL New Orleans, 91.5 FM. And a good morning it is. Still dark out, but it's almost dawn. My name is Ray, and I'll be with you for the next 4 hours on a show we call Cheese. Yes, it's the Cheese Music Show. And I hope we can get your Sunday morning off to a nice start. A nice mellow start, of course. But before we get into all that mellowness, which we've been, I guess, for a little while now already, let's see what's going on around town today and this evening. Well, at 4 o'clock this afternoon at the OK Bar is an Irish Folk Jam hosted by Buds Rip. 5:30 at the Nutriground Coffee House down on Hickory Street is an open mic night. 5:30 at the House of Blues is Tiffany Pollock. 6 o'clock at Old Araby Lighthouse Records and Books is Joshua the Bach. Hotel Monte Leon on Royal Street is hosting the Iguanas. Wow, they're still around. 7 o'clock at La Shoah is Ben Muser. Also at 7 o'clock at the OK Bar is Mystery Flicks, plus Dr. Goat and Quiams. 7:30 at Three Muses, New Orleans Rug Cutters. Go out there and cut the rugs. 8 o'clock at Gasa Gasa. King 810, plus Guerrilla Warfare. 8 o'clock at Double Dealer Bar on Roosevelt Way is Chandler. 8 o'clock at the Maple Leaf Bar is Pastor J. Funky Revival. Also at 8 o'clock at the Saturn Bar is Siren Night with Anna Laura Quinn and friends. 9 o'clock at BJ's Lounge is James McClaskey and the Rhythm Band. 9 o'clock at Siberia is Iron Long and Paprika and The Mall and Heaven Forever. And finally, down at the Howlin' Wolf at 10:30 this evening, you can catch the Hot 8 Brass Band. Oh, yeah, that's going to be going on late into the night. Well, let's go get later into the morning. Now, let's see what we've got. We've got queued up here. Let's go ahead and just jump into it.

You are listening to WTUL New Orleans, 91.5 FM. Good morning to you. Just joining me. Hope your day's getting off to a nice start. I can smell the coffee. Yeah. Well, we just heard from Brian Eno doing a thing called Stars Remastered. And that's with Daniel Lanois was in on that one. It's from a release titled Film Music Interior. Before Brian and Daniel, we heard from Steve Roach doing Love Magic. It's from an album titled Ambient Exploration. Brian Eno and Beattie Wolf gave us Hopelessly at Ease from their Luminal release. Mark Enfroy did Night on the Seine from his album Unbounded. Terry Oldfield before that gave us A Deep Connection from his De Profundis album. And we started the music off this morning at 6 o'clock with Eric Chappelle doing Every Wish from a thing called Across the Water. And that's where we've been for the past half hour or so. And we're going to get right back into the music. But there's a couple things I would like to let you know about. One, it's kind of interesting. A lot of people here in New Orleans, even Lifetime people, have not experienced everything that New Orleans has to offer. And one of them is the Gallagher House. It's built in 1857. It was described as one of the best small museums in the country by the New York Times. The house is a well-preserved example of progressive design and is decorated throughout the year to reflect period seasonal styles. More information about Gallagher House is available online at www.hggh.org or by phone at 504-525-5661. 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And I also want to remind you that Democracy Now! 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Democracy Now! With host Amy Goodman offers award-winning journalism and fresh and progressive perspectives on national and international issues. Well, let's see. We're going to get back into the music. We'll see what we got going here. Maybe, I'm sure it's going to be something interesting, but we'll discover it together.

You are listening to WTUL New Orleans, 91.5 FM. Well, we just heard from Philip Glass doing the, this is the soundtrack to the movie Koyaanisqatsi. And there was a couple numbers in there. Actually, Prophecies was followed the title track, Koyaanisqatsi. And if you have never seen that movie, well, you need to see it. That's all I can say. That's pretty remarkable. Before Philip Glass, we heard from Steve Roach doing a thing called Iguana from his album Strata. And Brian Eno gave us Stars Remastered. I think that's actually where we started. It was kind of a short set there, but we're going to get back into the music. Before we get into back into the music, let's look at the music scene locally, starting at 4 o'clock this morning at, 4 o'clock this afternoon at the OK Bar is Irish Folk Jam, hosted by Buds Rip. 5:30 at the Neutral Ground Coffee House is an open mic night. 5:30 at the House of Blues is Tiffany Pollock. 6 o'clock at the Old Araby Lighthouse Records and Books. Across the river in Araby is Joshua the Buck. 7 o'clock at Hotel Monte Leon on Royal Street is the Iguanas. The Chloe at 7 o'clock hosts Ben Musser. 7 o'clock at the OK Bar is Mystery Flicks and Dr. Goat and Qualms. Three Muses at 7:30 has the New Orleans Rug Cutters. 8 o'clock at Gasa Gasa's King 810 plus Guerrilla Warfare. 8 o'clock at Double Dealer Bar. On Roosevelt Way is Chandler. 8 o'clock at the Maple Leaf Bar is Pastor J. Funky Revival. 8 o'clock at the Saturn Bar is Siren Night with Anna, Laura Quinn, and friends. BJ's Lounge at 9 o'clock has James McClaskey and the Rhythm Band. At Siberia at 9 o'clock, you can hear Iron Lung and Paprika and The Mall and Heaven Forever. 9:30 at the Howlin' Wolf is a Hot 8 Brass Band. So there you go. Nice selection of music going on today in Crescent City. And we're going to get back into the music here. Let's see what we got going here. Not really sure, but I like that, you know? Like explore it together.

Well, that was a rather abrupt ending, I thought. Well, good morning. Hi. 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Of course. We are located at 91.5 on your FM dial. We are physically located on the campus of beautiful Tulane University. Well, we just heard from Tangerine Dream doing a thing called Twin Soul Tribe.

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Well, let's see. 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Well, there you have it. Some good information. And when you go on our website, a lot of cool things there. One of them is that we do archive the shows for 2 weeks. So if there's something you missed and want to catch, or maybe something you really enjoyed and want to hear it again, you can just dial it in on our website and have at it. Well, we're going to get back into the music now, and we'll see what we've got queued up here.

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Well, hope your morning's going well. On your second, or maybe even third, cup of coffee. We just heard from Yo-Yo Ma doing Mountains Are Far Away. It's from his Silk Road Journeys release. Before Yo-Yo, we heard Atmar Lieber and Luna Negro doing Slow Burn, Pain and Pleasure. It's from his release titled Opium. Michael Hedges gave us Ragamuffin from a release called Pure Michael Hedges. We also heard from Daniel Lanois doing Transmitter. It's from his Shine album. Daniel Wapples and friends gave us Midnight. It's from Hang in Balance, Listen. We also heard from David Lynn Huff doing The Journey from an album simply titled World Beat. And we started the set off with Steve Tibbetts doing We Begin Part 2 from his release that came out this past year titled Close. And that's where we've been for the last half hour. And we're going to get back into the music. But before we do that, let's just review what's going on today. And in the New Orleans area, will be this afternoon at 4 o'clock at the OK Bar, is Irish Folk Jam hosted by Buds Rip. At the Neutral-Ground Coffee House at 5:30 starts the open mic night. Also at 5:30 at the House of Blues is Tiffany Pollock. 6 o'clock at the Old Araby Lighthouse Records and Books, you can catch Joshua the Bach. Hotel Monte Leon on Royal Street at 7 o'clock hosts the Iguanas. 7 o'clock at the Clo is Ben Musser. 7 o'clock at the OK Bar is Mystery Flicks and Dr. Goat and Qualms. 7:30 at Three Muses down on Frenchman is the New Orleans Rug Cutters. Gasa Gasa at 8 o'clock, you can catch King 810 plus Guerrilla Warfare. The Double Dealer Bar, New Orleans on Roosevelt Way at 8 o'clock has Chandler. 8 o'clock at the Maple Leaf Bar is Pastor J. Funky Revival. 8 o'clock at the Saturn Bar is Siren Night with Anna Lauren Quinn and friends. 9 o'clock at BJ's Lounge is James McClaskey and the Rhythm Band. 9 o'clock at Siberia is a quadruple header featuring Iron Lung and Paprika, The Mall, and Heaven Forever. And finally, at 10:30 down at the Howlin' Wolf, you can catch the Hot 8 Brass Band. Okay, a lot of good music going on around town this evening. Get up there and catch some of that. Support our local musicians. And we're going to get back into the music. Let's see what we got going. We'll find out right here in 1 second.

This is WTUL New Orleans 91.5 FM. And this is the Cheese Music Show. And this week, your host is myself, Ray. We just heard the Mermen doing There Is a Tear. It's from their The Magic Swirling Ship. Before that was the Cocteau Twins gave us Alice. It's from an album titled Lullabies to Volane. Amast gave us Lord Buddha from an album titled Spirit of Tibet. By request, we heard Hapa doing Justin's Lullaby. That's from their first album, simply titled Hapa. They are a Hawaiian duo. Before Hapa, we heard from Mazatal Galindo doing Desert Rose. It's from an album titled Prayer to the Mystery. And that's where we started that set off, about a half hour.

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And we are going to get back into it, but a couple of things I would like to relate to you. 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And I want to remind you that Democracy Now! 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Democracy Now! With host Amy Goodman offers award-winning journalism and fresh and progressive perspectives on national and international issues. So, let's get back into it and see what we got going on. We're going to just keep it rolling. We got about another hour and a half, after which we will get into the stage and screen show. So hang in there and hope you're enjoying your morning.

This is WTUL New Orleans 91.5 FM. Well, you might have recognized that tune. It's a different version of Little Wing by Levi Shin. A little spacier than Jimmy did it, but very cool. Before that was Supernatural Brainwave Power. Yeah, Align with the Energy of Wealth. That's from Cosmic Energy Power. Kitaro did Water of Mystery from the Ultimate Kitaro Collection. Before that was Joanne's Linsed doing Journey to Alcazaba from his release Mediterranea, a little kind of a flamenco sort of gypsy sounding thing there. And before that was David Lindsay. He gave us Badlands. It's from his release With You, released about a year or so ago. And that's where we started the set off, around 8:30 or so. And we got another hour left of cheese music. That's cool. And before we jump into that final hour, let's revisit the calendar one more time. Starting at 4 o'clock this afternoon at the OK Bar, Irish Folk Jam, hosted by Buds Rip. 5:30 at the Neutral Ground Coffee House is open mic night. 5:30 at the House of Blues, you can catch Tiffany Pollock. 6 o'clock at the Old Araby Lighthouse Records and Books, across the river, is Joshua the Bach. Hotel Monteleone at 7 o'clock features the Iguanas. 7 o'clock at the Clo is Ben Musser. 7 o'clock at the OK Bar is Mystery Flicks and Dr. Goat and Qualms. 7:30 at Three Muses down on Frenchman Street is New Orleans Rug Cutters. Gasa Gasa here on Ferret Street is 8 o'clock. King 810 with Guerrilla Warfare. 8 o'clock at Double Dealer Bar is Chandler. 8 o'clock at the Maple Leaf Bar on Oak Street, you can catch Pastor J Funky Revival. And 8 o'clock at the Saturn Bar on St. Claude is Siren Night with Anna Laura Quinn and friends. 9 o'clock at BJ's Lounge is James McClaskey and the Rhythm Band. 9 o'clock at Siberia, you can catch Iron Lung, Paprika, The Mall, and Heaven Forever. And finally, at 10:30, at the Howlin' Wolf on St. Peter's, you can hear the Hot 8 Brass Band. They'll be rolling tonight. So hopefully you'll be able to get out there and catch some of that live music around town. In the meantime, let's just listen to the canned variety of music here on WTUL. And let's see what we've got going for us right now. We're going to just slowly shift gears and see what comes up.

gave us Ride from his album Everything and Nothing. We also heard from Jethro Tull doing Requiem, and it's from the Minstrel in the Gallery release. We heard Equinox Hang Drum Meditation doing Autumnal Hang Drum Equinox Meditation Part 1 from an album titled Autumn Equinox Hang Drum Meditation. Kind of get the drift there, huh? And before that, we heard, let's see, what did we hear before that? I think that might have been where we started things off. Yeah, that actually is. So we're going to, no, actually we had Hermanos Quiertes before that doing Nuevo Mundo from the album of the same name. That was the title track. And a couple things I would like to let you know about the New Orleans Health Department's Safe Rides. Big Easy Vibes reminds everyone to plan a safe and sober ride home when celebrating in New Orleans. Drinking and driving increases the risk of crashes and injuries, so plan your ride before you head out. You can use public transportation like a RTA system, take a ride share, or designate a sober driver to protect yourself, your friends, and everyone on the New Orleans streets. More information is available online at nola.gov/drivesober. We know that New Orleans is a drinking town, and that is excellent advice. I'll go along with that one. I also want to remind you about Joystick Jukebox. I don't know if you've heard it, but it is WTOL's video game music specialty show. Recharge your soul with abundance of beeps and bops written for consoles, handhelds, PCs, you name it. For gamers and non-gamers alike, anyone can find something to bob their head to on Joystick Jukebox. It's every other Friday night from 8 to 10 p.m. That's a very unique show. Check it out. You might be quite surprised. Now, we've got about a half hour left. And what I want to do in that half hour is something a little different. I want to play some old music. Not that everything I've been playing is new, but I want to play old cheese music. Something from, you might have heard some 40 years ago on the show, if you actually listened to the show back then, if you were around to listen to the show back then. And if you recognize these tunes, give me a call. I want to hear from you. I'm at 504-865-5885. Let's start this off with this one.

husband and wife in heart, body and mind is intended by God for their mutual joy, for the help and comfort given one another in prosperity and adversity, and when it is God's will for the procreation of children and their nurture in the knowledge and love of the Lord. Therefore, marriage is...

Good morning. You're listening to Sage and Screen here on WTUL New Orleans 91.5 FM. I'm Paul. Thanks for tuning in this morning. That was the overture to The Who's Tommy. Original cast recording 1993. Produced by Sir George Martin. Really wonderful cast recording. It's very, very well worn. It's one that, you know, I don't often think of replacing CDs, but that is one that is due for replacing. Before that, we heard the main titles to All That Jazz Music composed by Ralph Burns. And I've got a lovely show planned for today. We are going to hear some music. Composer Duncan Sheik passed away this past week. Sadly, from cardiac arrest at the age of 56. And Tony winner for Spring Awakening, two-time Tony winner, and a really wonderful composer and a lovely human being. And we're going to play some of his music today, and hopefully also get around to actor Tim Curry passed away a couple weeks ago, and we didn't get around to acknowledging that, and I'd like to do that today as well. Otherwise, it's kind of a free-form bag show today. Got a brief events calendar to read for you. At 4 o'clock, the OK Bar has the Irish Folk Jam hosted by Buds Rip. It's hosted by Buds Rip, but it's at OK Bar. Got it. Neutral Ground Coffee House at 5:30 has an open mic night. Tiffany Pollock is at House of Blues at 5:30. 6 o'clock, the Old Araby Lighthouse Record and Books is Joshua the Bach. 7 o'clock, the Hotel Monteleon has the Iguanas. 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There's at the Saturn Bar tonight at 8 p.m. is Siren Night with Anna Laura Quinn and friends. BJ's Lounge, 9 p.m. has James McClaskey and the Rhythm Band. Iron Lung plus Paprika plus The Mall plus Heaven Forever is at Siberia at 9. And the Hot 8 Brass Band closing us out 10:30 p.m. at the Howlin' Wolf. All right, that is our music calendar for this hour. Let's get right back to it. Here is... one of my favorite lesser listened to, lesser played musicals. Here's Ilya Darling. Let's go big.

0: Paddington. Oh, I like that very much.
1: Thank God we didn't find you in Wapping.
2: What is that?
3: Hello, Mr. Curry. Sorry we're late. Everyone in. You too, Paddington.
2: Wait! I beg your pardon. You can't bring a bear to Windsor Gardens.
3: Why not?
2: Because, as official chief warden of the neighbourhood watch, it's my responsibility to let you know that Windsor Gardens is unfortunately, but I'm afraid explicitly, officially and beneficially, a no-pet zone.
3: He's only visiting.
2: Do you have paperwork?
0: I have a label.
2: What are you? A parcel? Not an official document, I'm afraid. Also, it says in the taxi driver's code, no bears.
4: Mr. Curry.
1: Be quiet.
2: It also says no backchat from small children.
4: Actually, I'm 9 and a half. Though I do have a reading age of 22.
3: Jonathan likes to read encyclopedias.
1: Which I'm afraid means he knows an unconscionable number of facts.
4: Did you know, in the taxi driver's code, it actually states that anyone wishing to travel with passengers carrying luggage or pets is able to, as long as they can pay. It also says the taxi driver needs to be polite. Do you meet those standards? It's hard to say.
5: Didn't I ever tell you about my first Harry? Oh, he's 6'3" and all muscles. And he's got thick, wavy hair. And the biggest pair of brown eyes you ever saw. And kind of a deep, oozy voice.

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Dainty. Ain't he? 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

0: A lot to ponder here on Stage and Screen this morning. Thanks for tuning in. I'm Paul, and that was Mildred Natwick with Where Does the Elephant Song is what it's called. And that's from 70 Girls 70, Candor and Ebb musical. We heard The Song of Hereford. That was Jane Connell from Me and My Girl. Stephen Weller and Matthew Kamel gave us Live With Somebody You Love from the 1999 revisal recording of Martin Guerre, and that's on First Night Records. Shirley Booth with He Had Refinement from A Tree Grows in Brooklyn. And we heard The Taxi Driver's Code from Paddington the Musical. And Debbie Reynolds gave us Alice Blue Gown from the musical Irene, and that's from its 1973 Broadway revival. We heard Tito Vandis with Ilya Darling from the musical Ilya Darling, the musicalized version of Never on Sunday. And we heard the overture to the Who's Tommy. And let's see, I've got a couple of brief announcements. We're going to get right back to it. I'd like to let you know that 100,000 Poets for Change will present a reading to commemorate the victims of ICE and a benefit for immigrant families. The event will be this Saturday, the 26th, from 4 to 6 p.m. at Aja Yard, 5640 Burgundy Street, and will feature former poets laureate John Warner Smith and Mona Lisa Saloy, plus guest speakers from Immigrant Food Support and Union Migrante. 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Democracy Now! With host Amy Goodman offers award-winning journalism and fresh and progressive perspectives on national and international issues. All right, let's get back to it. I have up next music from Something Rotten.
1: Nick, just read it. I really think I'm onto something here.
2: I am reading, and where's the omelet?
1: There is no omelet.
2: What do you mean there's no omelet? There has to be an omelet. It's called omelet.
1: Ah! Are you hearing yourself?
2: What?
1: Nick, are you hearing yourself?
2: Yes.
1: I can't believe we're having a conversation about a story.

0: breakfast theme because it's ridiculous.
1: Oh, are you hearing yourself?
0: Nick.
1: I said, are you hearing yourself?
0: Yes.
1: I can't believe you're trying to change direction because you've decided that my ideas are wrong.
0: Please.
1: I'm wrong, but this true to yourself thing is right.
0: That's not just a line, it's what I believe.
1: Then you are a fool and really naive if you think it's as simple as that.
0: Well, I do.
1: Okay, well, I don't.
0: This is hopeless. I don't know how to get through to you. Nick, the fact that you think that omelet is good, it worries me. God.

0: written.
1: How can you possibly know that?
0: I just do.
2: So what do we do?
0: We'll be talked about for generations to come.
2: So what do we do?
0: We need a hit, not some audience repelling death play about your descent into madness.
1: This descent into madness? That's you.
3: Oh. Nick, I mean it. Whatever happened to the guy who inspired me to become a writer?
0: He finally has a great idea. Now, we open in a week. Are you going to help me write Omelet or not?
3: No.
0: No?
3: No, I can't. It doesn't feel right. And deep down, I think it doesn't feel right to you either.
2: So what do we do?
0: I'll tell you what we do.
2: So what do we do?
0: We serve up what they're hungry for.
2: So what do we do?
0: Omelet the Musical!

0: Hello there, and welcome to Urinetown. Not the place, of course, the musical. Urinetown, the place, is, well, it's a place you'll hear people referring to a lot throughout the show.
1: You hear the news? They carted old so-and-so off to Urinetown the other day.
2: Is that so? What'd he do?
1: Oh, such and such, I hear.
2: Well, what do you know? Old so-and-so.
0: It's kind of a mythical place, you understand? A bad place. A place you won't see until Act Two, and then... well, let's just say it's filled with symbolism and things like that. But Urinetown, the musical. Well, here we are. Welcome. It takes place in a town like any town that you might find in a musical. This here's the first setting for the show. As the sign says, it's a public amenity, meaning public toilet. These people have been waiting for hours to get in. It's the only amenity that they can afford to get into.
3: Say, Officer Lockstock, is this where you tell the audience about the water shortage?
0: What's that, little Sally?
3: You know, the water shortage. The hard times. The drought. A shortage so awful that private toilets eventually became unthinkable. A premise so absurd.
0: Whoa, there, little Sally. Not all at once. We'll hear more about the water shortage in the next scene.
3: Oh, I guess you don't want to overload them with too much exposition, huh?
0: Everything in its time, little Sally. You're too young to understand it now, but nothing can kill a show like too much exposition.
3: How about bad subject matter?
0: No.
3: Or a bad title, even. That could kill a show pretty good.
0: Well, little Sally, suffice it to say that in Urinetown, the musical, everyone has to use public bathrooms in order to take care of their private business. That's the central conceit of the show.

0: Later on, you'll learn that these public bathrooms are controlled by a private company. They keep admission high, generally, so if you're down on your luck, you have to come to a place like this. One of the poorest, filthiest urinals in town.
1: And you can't just go in the bushes, either. There's laws against it.
0: That's right, little Sally. Harsh laws, too. That's why little Sally here is counting her pennies. Isn't that so, little Sally?
1: I'm very close, officer. Only a few pennies away.
0: Aren't we all, little Sally? Aren't we all? Well, we've talked on long enough, I imagine. Enjoy the show, and welcome to Urinetown, the musical.

Good morning. You're listening to Stage and Screen here on WTL New Orleans 91.5 FM. That was Virginia Gibson and Ethel Merman with Mutual Admiration Society from the musical Happy Hunting. And before that, we heard Pat Suzuki with I Enjoy Being a Girl from Flower Drum Song. Judy Holliday and Peter Gennaro gave us Muchacha from Bells Are Ringing. And Stephanie J. Block sang The Human Heart, which is from Once on This Island from her album This Place I Know on PS Classics. Rima Webb sang Change from the 2015 New York cast recording of A New Brain, also on PS Classics. And we heard Jeff McCarthy and the company of Urinetown with Urinetown and Too Much Exposition. We heard Brian D'Arcy James, John Cariani, and the company of Something Rotten with To Thine Own Self. It's from 2015 on Ghostlight Records. And that takes us back to the top of the last half hour. A couple of brief things to let you know about. Here's the events calendar. 4 p.m. at the OK Bar is an Irish folk jam hosted by Buds Rip. Neutral Ground Coffee House at 5:30 has an open mic night. 5:30 at House of Blues is Tiffany Pollock. Old Araby Lighthouse Records and Books at 6 has Joshua the Bach. The Iguanas are at the Hotel Monteleone at 7. 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New Orleans Rug Cutters are at 3 Muses at 7:30. 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Siren Night with Anna Laura Quinn and Friends is at Saturn Bar at 8. BJ's Lounge at 9 has James McClaskey and the Rhythm Band. Iron Lung, Paprika, The Mall, and Heaven Forever are at Siberia at 9. And the Howlin' Wolf has the Hot 8 Brass Band at 10:30 p.m. All right, let's get back to it. Here is Old Night Music, original London cast recording.

0: theater, then I'd never have come to the country. 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
1: Sir,

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2: if she'd acted abused,
1: or a bit too delicious,
2: or been even slightly confused,
1: if she'd only been sulky,
2: or bristly,
1: or bulky,
2: or bruised, it would have been wonderful.
1: If she'd only been willful,
2: if she only had fled,
1: or a little less skillful,
2: insulted, insisted,
1: in bed,
2: if she had only been fearful,
1: or married,
2: or tearful,
1: or dead,
2: it would

It takes Paul Owen 5 minutes to die, another 30 to stop bleeding. I know because I time it. Afterwards, still wearing the bloodied raincoat, I take a cab to Paul's apartment on the Upper East Side. I let myself in with his keys. A plan is taking shape in the folds of my brain, but where should I send Paul on a business trip? Rome? Amsterdam? Phoenix? London? I'll send the bastard to England. His answering machine. Hi, this is Paul Owen. Hi, this is Paul Owen. I'm sorry I'm not here to take your call, but I'm in London for the next 2 weeks, taking the Fisher account to the next level.

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Thanks for tuning in this morning. I'm Paul. We've been listening to the last few songs have been music composed by Duncan Sheik, who passed away this week. And we heard Matt Smith with Clean from American Psycho from its London cast recording from 2016. Alice by Heart, a retelling of Alice in Wonderland. We heard Down the Hole, and that's on Ghostlight Records from 2019. Lea Michele and the Company of Spring Awakening gave us My Junk from 2006 from his Tony-winning Best Musical. And Spring Awakening, of course. We heard Michael Winther with Oh to Be Stupid Again, and that's a song that Duncan Sheik wrote from Songs from an Unmade Bed, and that's on Ghostlight Records. And we heard Matt Smith and Jonathan Bailey with Killing Time from American Psycho. Before that, we heard a trio of waltzes. We heard Rachel Ziegler and Diego Andres Rodriguez with Waltz for Avanche from Evita, the full album, and we from its most recent London revival. We heard Elizabeth Allen with Do I Hear a Waltz from the musical Do I Hear a Waltz, and Joss Ackland and David Kernan gave us It Would Have Been Wonderful from A Little Light Music, its original London cast from 1975, and that takes us back to the top of the last half hour. I'd like to let you know that a couple of things. Let's see. The Freedom Is Not Free program helps wounded military and injured veterans of all branches of the military and their families defray the costs associated with caregiving and travel during their most trying times. 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All right, that is going to be probably my last air break for this show. If you want to know more about what you've been listening to, you can go to WTUL.fm, where you can check our playlist, see what has most recently played, dig back through the archives. You can even listen to the last 2 weeks of our shows in our streaming archive, as well as listen live from pretty much anywhere. It's really quite nice. Thanks for tuning in. I'm Paul. We've got Stage and Screen is back next week with Derek at 10 a.m. I've got the Blue Show up next, followed by the Country Show. We've got a couple hour, 4 hours of progressive music from 4 to 8 p.m. And then we've got DJ Pennebaker with 2021 from 8 to midnight doing contemporary classical music. All right, so let's continue on. Here is where we. I don't remember what I put up next. We're gonna hit play and see what happens. But we're gonna continue on with more music by Duncan Sheik.

0: Mordstiefel?
1: Ilsa, you frightened me.
0: What are you looking for?
1: If only I knew.
0: Then what's the use of looking? 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
1: I don't know.
0: God. 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Venla Bergman, Melchior Gabor, you and I?

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1: Walk as far as my house with me.
0: I wish I could.
1: Then why don't you?
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0: 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I am DJ Sight Unseen. It is Wang Dang Doodle, the blues show that comes at you every Sunday from noon until 2. We are currently a rotating cast of 5 DJs and surely some others here and there. So you'll hear lots of varieties of blues. So thank you to Paul for a great show of the stage and screen before this. I always love catching that show, and the two DJs that run it, Derek and Paul, are just such incredible people. Okay, so here is the live music calendar. 4 o'clock, OK Bar has Irish Folk Jam hosted by Buds Rip. Neutral Ground Coffee House has Open Mic Night at 5:30. 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Then at BJ's Lounge, 9 o'clock, is James McClaskey and the Rhythm Band. 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And 10:30 at the Howlin' Wolf, it is Hot 8 Brass Band. So the song you just heard, that was the one and only Howlin' Wolf with his version of Wang Dang Doodle. So here's some more blues coming up. I'll be with you until 2. The number in the station is 504-865-5885. I'll catch you at the half hour.
1: Ah.

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I must have had a blues hangover. And what's this? My check. 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Here come Pro. 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

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Rag, mama. Better do that, rag.

You are listening to WT Well New Orleans, 91.5 FM. Hope this finds you well. So the song you just heard, that's from our stacks here, a random one from 1989, Luther House Rocker Johnson. That's the opening song, Little Car Blues, from the record Taking a Bite Out of the Blues. And then going back to the very top, we had Howlin' Wolf doing Wang Dang.

compilation from the Smithsonian called Before the Blues, Volume 1. That was followed by Jimmy Johnson doing the song Looking for My Baby, and from a great title for a record called I Didn't Give a Damn If Whites Bought It. That was followed by Rag Mama Rag from Blind Boy Fuller, a compilation called Southern Blues, Volume 2, and that's everything you heard. The Freedom Is Not Free program helps wounded and injured veterans of all branches of the military and their families defray the costs associated with caregiving and travel during their most trying times. 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Okay, so next up, going to hit you with some classic late 60s Chicago blues. This is from Buddy Guy's Left My Blues in San Francisco, and it's the opening cut called Keep It to Yourself, originally from 1967 on Chess Records. All right, hope you enjoy.

hanging around. Keeps on hanging around. Now, but no sooner than I get me some money, I'm gonna leave your bad luck town.

Now that sounded like some classic Chicago blues. That was Otis Rush doing You Don't Have to Go from his 1991 record Lost in the Blues. Up next, Jimmy Rogers.

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Thank you for listening to WTUL New Orleans, 91.5 FM. It is just shy of the 1 o'clock hour on this Sunday, September 20th. So what you just heard, that was Gary B.B. Coleman on Ichiban Records. Don't give away that recipe from a record called Romance Without Finance is a Nuisance. Man, some of these records just have the best titles. Then going back to the top of the half hour, I started off with that Buddy Guy, Left My Blues in San Francisco, the opening song Keep It to Myself. That was followed by Sonny Boy Williamson doing the song Million Years Blues, the compilation of his music from the early 1940s. That was followed by Otis Rush from 1991, You Don't Have to Go, from the record Lost in the Blues. Then a compilation of Chess recordings from Jimmy Rogers, it was You Don't Know. That was followed by the 1961 7-inch by Wilbert Harrison called Let's Stick Together on Fire Records. After that, T-Bone Walker did the song For B.B. King from Every Day I Have the Blues. All right, y'all. So the live music calendar today, 4 o'clock at the OK Bar. It is Irish Folk Jam hosted by Buds Rip. 7:30, Neutral Ground Coffee House has open mic. House of Blues at 5:30 is Tiffany Pollock. 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Never heard of it before, but glad we have it on our calendar. 8 o'clock, it's Chandler. 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BJ's Lounge, 9 o'clock, is James McClaskey and the Rhythm Band. 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And at the Howlin' Wolf at 10:30, it is the Hot 8 Brass Band. All right, next up, it is Freddie King from 1970 with the song Going Down. 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

Now, this is a number that my good friend made before he died. He and I both was about 17 years old apiece when he died, Herschel Thomas. This is Sippy Wallace's baby brother. The older brother was named George W. Thomas. These were the blues that he played. He and I used to play these for house parties around, the suitcase blues, back in the 20s.

Watch a step, I'm gonna have to let you go. She say you shouldn't do that. I said, what did I do to make you mad this time? Size 9. She

All right. Thank you for listening to The Blues Show here on WTUL New Orleans, 91.5 FM. It is 1:30 p.m., Sunday, September the 20th. All right. What you just heard, that was Smokey Wilson. I'd never heard of him before. His record looked good, and I was not dissatisfied. That was the song Blues for Big Town from Smokey Wilson Sings the Blues on Big Town Records from 1978. And the picture, his guitar has a bunch of things about Oregon, so I assume he's from out in Oregon. Before that, that was a local Lazy Lester. The song was Sugar-Coated Love, and that's from a compilation I added recently called Blues and By the Bayou, a collection of Louisiana blues. Then, moving back to the 1 o'clock hour, we started out with... Oh, I gotta go back to this guy, excuse me. So... Okay, yeah, so we had Freddie King doing the song Going Down from 1970 on Shelter Records. The record was Getting Ready. After that, it was Little Walter, You're So Fine, from a collection of his hits. After that, Sonny Terry did the song Old Jabo, and that's also from Louisiana. That was called from a record called Les Idoles de Blues. After that was Little Brother Montgomery, the song Suitcase Blues at Home. He was a piano man. He was talking about playing blues back in the 1920s. So, and this was in his older days. After that was Jimmy Weatherspoon doing I Don't Know from the blues singer from 1969 on Bluesway. Then we had an old hit, Bo's Guitar from a Bo Diddley record. We had local Sun Pie Barnes doing the song Sun Pie's Romp and Stomp. And then we had Howlin' Wolf doing the song Movin'. And that was from a different record, but it's also on The Backdoor Wolf. Okay, so I got to tell you a PSA and promo, so here you go. Touro Infirmary seeks adult volunteers to assist with the Family Surgery Lounge, patient information desk, book and goodie cart, hospital tours, and health screenings. 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

Now, I'm going to start back in the wake song, and I'm going to do John Henry. John Henry was a steel driver, and he was a double-jointed man. Now, Mr. Lomax and myself, we went around where John Henry was born at. Say he was born in Newport News. And him and I, we got out of a car and walked around the old house with nothing but just a dirt place there. The old red chimney used to be, you could see it around. But we walked all around there, and that's what it said. John Henry was born. Now, I'm going to give you my version of John Henry. Of course, you can sing it from here to Houston, but I'm going to cut it off. I'm not care that far. But anyhow, I'm going to do it in my way.

0: All right. Thank you for listening to WTUL New Orleans, 91.5 FM. I'm DJ Sight Unseen. I've got one tune left for you, but let me tell you what you heard. That was Memphis Mini doing I'm Gonna Bake My Biscuits from a record In My Girlish Days. Before that was Joe Hill Lewis doing the song She May Be Yours, But She Comes to See Me Sometimes, in a collection from Sun Records. Before that was Muddy Waters doing the song Bottom of the Sea from After the Rain, 1969. Before that, Johnny Shines did Give My Heart a Break from a collection of Johnny Shines music. We had Vera Hall doing Trouble So Hard. Before that was Lead Belly doing John Henry Live. And we started off with Champion Jack Dupree doing Stumbling Block Blues. We're going to be closing with Bobby Blue Bland doing Ain't No Heart in the City. And up next is The Country Show with DJ...
1: Kelly.
0: DJ O'Kelly. All right. 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

0: You are listening to WTUL New Orleans, and I'm not hearing the headphones. What's new? Which?
1: It's on.
0: It is? Yeah, I know it's on, but I can't hear in the headphones, but it's fine. Aya! All right. And, whoa, if I turn, it does it too. You heard Bobby Blue Band, Bland finishing up the Blue Show, which I'll be doing next week, actually, as part of the rotation of Wang Ding Doodle. And I will tell you what's going on around town tonight at 4 o'clock at the OK Bar. It is Irish Folk Jam hosted by Buds Rip at 5:30 at the Neutral Ground Coffee House on Hickory Street. It is open mic night. Also at 5:30 at the House of Blues is Tiffany Pollock and the Old Araby Lighthouse Records and Books across the river is Joshua the Block, Hotel Monteleone at 7. It's the Iguanas. Oh, I didn't know Hotel Monteleone was having music. 7 at the Chloe, 4125 St. Charles. It's Ben Musser. And at 7 at the OK Bar, it is Mystery Flicks with Dr. Goat and Qualms. At the Three Muses on Frenchman. Yeah, it's New Orleans Rug Cutters at 7:30. At 8 at Gasa Gasa, it's King 810 and Guerrilla Warfare. Also at 8, the Double Dealer Bar. On Roosevelt Way, it's Chandler at 8 at the Maple Leaf Bar. It's Pastor J. Funky Revival. And also at 8 on the Saturn Bar, it is Siren Night with Anna Laura Quinn and friends. At the BJ's Lounge at 9, it's James McCloskey and the Rhythm Band. Also at 9 at Siberia, it's Iron Lung, Paprika, the Mall, and Heaven Forever. And at 10:30, finishing up the calendar at the Howlin' Wolf, it is the Hot 8 Brass Band, their long time slot. Okay. Starting off with some rockabilly this week. DJ Chumbucket is in Atlanta, chumming and bucking it up at Americana Fest. So, yeah, no, it's working. I'm going to start with some Jimmy Ringo with I Like This Kind of Music.

Okay, this is working, but apparently we are not broadcasting. Okay, I can hear my name, or my voice. So give me a minute or so, and I will attempt to figure it out, being the tech idiot that I am. Okie dokie. Wish me luck.

You are listening to WTUL New Orleans 91.5 FM or on the internet. And you just heard Shovels and Rope with their version of Do You Love Me Now? And they have a series of Busted Jukebox, if you don't have them, of them covering, like, you know, 90s, early 90s and 80s stuff with some fancy people and just some cool people. First Aid Kit, Brandi Carlile, whatever. Shaky Graves, who's playing at Tips in November. I will babble, but they are lots of fun. They even do an Air Supply song. Before that was Eleni Mandel with Cold Snap, Ken Pomeroy with Flannel Cowboy from Cruel Joke, Living Sisters. Wait, yes, the Living Sisters did their version of Jolene, which is also Eleni Mandel is in that group. And then Dolly Parton before that with I Don't Believe You've Met My Baby. I haven't done a show since she passed. Paul Birch with his newest release. It's called One If By Land. No, the song was One If By Land. And Margot Silker, who was at Chickiwawa not that long. She opened for someone. I don't remember who. With Steelhead Trout. And I started the music part, and not the dead air part, with Jimmy Ringo, with I Like This Kind of Music. And I have some info for you. If I get to it. What am I doing? Here we go. Yay! 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

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Democracy Now! 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That is what I have for you right now. And up next is Dave Alvin and Jimmy Dale Gilmore. You're not related, unfortunately.

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1: It is 3 o'clock and you're listening to WTUL New Orleans. You just heard Rhiannon Giddens and Justin Robinson with Hook and Line. That's not the title. The title of the new release is What Did the Blackbird Say to the Crow? And it's her old fell partner from the Chocolate, Carolina Chocolate Drops. And then she also has another new one out. She's amazing. And that's available on Nonesuch Records. And Hook and Line is part of a song my grandpa used to sing to me when I was a young'un. Buffalo Johnson and his her did Tain't Big Enough from Country Life Volume 1 on Vantage Music. Layla McCullough with Small Towns Are Smaller for Girls from My Black Country, Songs of Alice Randall, who was a black songwriter in, not in the Nashville, yeah, kind of the Nashville era. If you're interested, look her up. She's a fascinating person. That's on Oh Boy Records, John Prine's label. Modern Mountaineers with Pipeliners Blues, old country songs from Down on the Farm, Volume 1. Adolf Hoffner with South Texas Swing. Dave Alvin and Jimmy Dale Gilmore with Betty and Dupree. From Texicali on Yep Rock Records. Shovels and Rope with Do You Love Me Now? I think that was the beginning, Dave Alvin and Jimmy Dale Gilmore. Yep, and I need to read you that their calendar. Oh no, come on. Yep. And at the OK Bar this evening, well, this afternoon at 4, it's the Irish Folk Jam hosted by Buds Rip. 5:15 at Tipitina's, it's the Bruce Dagrabont Cajun Band. At the Neutral Ground Coffee House at 5:30, it is open mic night. At 5:30 at the House of Blues, it is Tiffany Pollock will be performing. 6 o'clock at the Old Araby Lighthouse Records and Books. It is Joshua the Block. At 7 at the Hotel Monteleone is local greats, the Iguanas. And also at 7 at the Chloe on St. Charles, it's Ben Musser. And again, at the OK Bar at 7, it's Mystery Flicks and Dr. Goat, and along with Qualms. At 7:30 at Three Muses, it's the New Orleans Rug Cutters. Sounds like something I'd be interested in. At Gasa Gasa at 8 o'clock, it's King 810 and Guerrilla Warfare. 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Maple Leaf at 8 o'clock, it's Pastor J Funky Revival at the Saturn. Also at 8, it's Siren Night with Anna Laura Quinn and Friends. BJ's Lounge at 9 has James McClaskey and the Rhythm Band. And also at 9 at Siberia, it's Iron Lung with Paprika, The Mall, and Heaven Forever. And lastly, at the Howlin' Wolf, it is the Hot Ace 8 Brass Band, and that's a sample of what's going on around town, because there's always so much more in the city. Up next is... we're going to do some Korblund, and this is from an older release, so hope you enjoy it.

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1: You are listening to WTUL New Orleans, 91.5 FM. And I will let you know, you just heard, you've been listening to The Country Show. I have not mentioned that. It is the Cowboy of the Month Club, hosted by DJ Chumbucket, who is out of town this week. And I'm just sitting in. Anywho, you just heard Justin Towns Earl. We're talking to myself from The Saint of Lost Causes. New Esther, his last official release in 2019 before he died. Trail Bride with Lightning from Hope is a Thing with Feathers. Damian Gerardo, this is new for me. It's Helena was the name of the track. The Monster Who Hated Pennsylvania is the name of the disc. And he will be at Gasa Gasa on September 30th, and I'm very excited for that. Waxahachie, before that, with Three Sisters from Tiger's Blood. Hayes Carl with If It Was Up to Me from You Get It All. Leon McAuliffe and his Western Swing Band did Blue Guitar Stomp. That was from Hillbilly Boogie. And very old. Something I have on physical CD. Deer Tick featuring Liz Eisenberg with Unwed Fathers from Broken Hearts and Dirty Windows, The Songs of John Prine. It's Volume 1. Cor Blund with Alberta Says Hello from Losing Lately Gambler. Bobby Blue Bland, Ain't No Love in the Heart of the City. I accidentally played part of that, but it's wonderful, so that's fine. Rhiannon Giddens and Justin Robinson with Hook and Line, I think was the end of the previous set. So we started with the Bobby Blue Bland. So that's what you've heard. It is the half hour, and I have some info to read for you, and then it will be all music until 4, and I will stop talking. All right. Wait. I may have... Oh, no. Never mind. Let's see. Families Helping Families provides information, training, and support for families of individuals with disabilities. Two chapters serve our area. Families Helping Families of Southeast Louisiana serves Orleans, Plaquemines, and St. Bernard parishes. Their phone number is 504-9343-0343. And their website is fhfsela.org. There's also a Jefferson Parish chapter, and their number is 504-888-9111, and their website is fhfjefferson.org. And, well, this was last night, and I

until 10, only on WTUL New Orleans. You can plan your Saturday. You can also check out our playlist online as well. There's a link to it on the main page. And up next, I believe I've got, it's Towns Van Zandt. Justin Towns Earl was named after. And we've got Mr. Gold and Mr. Mud. I hope you enjoy it. I will be back next week playing blues from noon until 2. So here we go.

doves awoke. And it was to his queen he turned, his lips were laughing as they spoke. His eyes like bullets burn, the sun's upon a gambling day. His queen smiled low and blissfully, let's make some wretched fool to pay. Plain it was she did agree, and sent his deuce down into diamond, his four to heart and his tray to spade. Three kings with the legions come, preparations soon were made. They voted club the day's commander, give him an army face and number. All but the outlaw Jack of Diamonds,

give his sevens first instruction. Spirit me a game of studs, stakes unscarred by limitation between a man named Gold and a man named Mud. And the club filled Gold with greedy vapors till his long green eyes did glow, and Mud was left with a sigh and trembles watching his hard-earned money go. Flushes fell on Gold like water, tens that paired and paired again. But the aces only flew through heaven, and the diamond jack called no man friend. Now the diamond queen saw Mud's ordeal, began to think of her long-lost son, fell to her knees with a mother's mercy and prayed to the angels, everyone. Now the diamond queen, she prayed and prayed, and the diamond angel filled Mud's hole. The wicked king of clubs himself fell face down in front of Gold. Now three kings come to club's command, but the angels from the sky did ride. Three kings up on the streets of Gold, three fireballs on the muddy side. The club queen heard her husband's call, but Lord, that queen of diamonds' joy, when the outlaw in the heavenly hall turned out to be her wandering boy. Now Mud he checked and Gold bet all, and Mud he raised and Gold did call, and the smile just melted on his face when Mud turned over that diamond ace. Now here's what this story's told: if you feel like Mud, you'll end up Gold. If you feel like lost, you'll end up found. So amigo, lay them razors down.

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0: DJ B,
2: and DJ Mad Dog. We are back, first show of the semester.
0: Ooh. We're so happy to be back
1: on Sunday afternoons. You just heard Courtney Barnett, "Stay in Your Lane." That's new to the station. And we have a couple events to read for you for today.
0: So at 4 p.m., we have the... Yeah, you want to do it?
2: At 4 p.m., we have... Hold on one second. 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At the Chloe Ben Muser at 7 p.m. Also at 7 at OK Bar Mystery Flicks, Dr. Go and Qualms will be performing. At Hotel Mentalion, we have the Iguanas. 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So go check out that lineup. At BJ's Lounge, James McClaskey and the Rhythm Band. And then finally at 10 p.m. at the Howlin' Wolf, we have the Hot 8 Brass Band. So if you're looking for something fun to do this evening, you should go check those events out.
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2: 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Exactly. So we have some more music coming up for you, so keep listening. Yeah, some

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0: We just have a couple announcements for you. So first up, Gallier House, built in 1857, was described as one of the best small museums in the country by the New York Times. The house is a well-preserved example of progressive design and is decorated throughout the year to reflect period seasonal styles. 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
0: So we got a calendar for you guys today. So 4 o'clock at OK Bar, there's the Irish Folk Jam hosted by Bud Rips. 5:15, there's Bruce Davenport Cajun Band at Tipitina's. 5:30 at Neutral Ground Coffee House, open mic night. 5:30 at House of 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So lots of stuff going on a Sunday night if you guys still want to catch something.
1: Yeah, we've got some more music coming up for you, so stay tuned. You were just listening. Oh, you just heard Nothing At All by The Shins, and then before that was Happiness, Some Blood Orange, and then Wood Cabin by Saint Etienne, and Either Way from Wilco. So I'll just shut up now, and we'll just get back to the music.
0: Okay.

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You just heard Ali Farka Tore, and we just have a couple announcements for you all. So 100,000 Poets for Change will present a reading to commemorate victims of ICE and a benefit for immigrant families. The event will be this Saturday, the 26th, from 4 to 6 p.m. at Aja Yard, 5640 Burgundy. And will feature former poets Laureate John Warner Smith and Mona Lisa Saloy, plus guest speakers from Immigrant Food Support and Union Migrante. Additionally, tune into the Alt Oldies show every Saturday night on W2L from 8 until 10 to hear music left of the radio dial as it was in past decades. Let the DJs take you on a sonic joyride through the past that includes old prog, vintage new wave and punk, underground rock and soul, synth wave, psychedelia, and much more. If it's vintage and cool, the DJs will blow off the dust and play it for you. That's every Saturday from 8 until 10 p.m. only on WTUL New Orleans. Okay, back to the music.

0: Hello, everybody. You are listening to WTOL New Orleans 91.5 FM. It is 6:04 p.m., which means it is a very special time of every other Sunday. It might even be an Ardent Time or Ardent Times, our show.
1: Yay! It is Ardent Times, our show.
0: I'm DJ Jungle Skog.
1: And I'm DJ Moon Girl. We're so happy to be here. Yes. We started off with some awesome PDA by Interpol.
0: Yes, and we would like to thank all the DJs before us, though I don't know every single one of their DJ names. They were our DJ friends.
1: Yes, but they are DJ
0: which is
1: friends.
0: The best thing ever. And isn't that something?
1: Yes.
0: But yes, that was just PDA by Interpol that you heard. And we have some fun live events for you tonight. If you know, you really, you're searching for some live music, you want your soul to be nourished, well, let's see. 6 p.m., a.k.a. right now, at Old Araby Lighthouse Records and Books is Joshua the Buck. 7 p.m. at Hotel Monteleone is The Iguanas. 7 p.m. at The Chloe is Ben Musser. 7 p.m. at OK Bar is Mystery Flicks plus Dr. Goat plus Qualms. 7:30 at Three Muses is New Orleans Rug Cutters. 8 p.m. at Gaza Gaza is King 810 and Guerrilla Warfare. 8 p.m. at Double Dealer Bar, New Orleans, is Chandler. 8 p.m. at Maple Leaf Bar is Pastor J Funky Revival. 8 p.m. at Saturn is Siren Night with Anna Laura Quinn and Friends. 9 p.m. at BJ's Lounge is James McClaskey and the Rhythm Band. 9 p.m. at Siberia is Iron Lung, Paprika, The Mall, and Heaven Forever. And finally, 10:30 at the Howlin' Wolf, you can find the Hot 8 Brass Band. So as we can see, a stacked lineup. 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And I hope you go out and enjoy some live music. Or if not, you can enjoy us on your airwaves, I hope.
1: Yes. We are here.
0: Yes, very true.
1: We are here for the next 2 hours.
0: Oh, my
1: blessing,
0: hands.
1: Blessing the airwaves and the vibes. We so hope that we are doing this.
0: Yes. How are you doing on this fine evening, DJ Moon Girl?
1: I'm doing good.
0: Yay!
1: I've been kind of sickly this whole weekend.
0: Yes.
1: I've caught the plague, but
0: no.
1: But we're on the up. I've literally just been doing work all the time, but it's in kind of a fun, awesome way and not like I'm in doom and despair mode. So it's been good. I'm happy to be here. What about you?
0: I'm sensing some fun and up and really, really positive things on the horizon.
1: Right.
0: I haven't been doing work all the time, but I need to be. But I'm excited for the work that I have to do.
1: Okay.
0: I also just got back from climbing, and so I'm feeling super energetic.
1: Yay.
0: And happy. And I'm just very happy to be here.
1: That's true. We have so many fun things to look forward to.
0: Oh, my God. Yes, I'm excited for the near future. I'm also excited for the near future of the show. We both picked so much music, and we actually have media to talk about in our third half hour.
1: Oh,
0: so stay tuned. And yeah, I think we're just going to have a lot of fun ushering in the fall season for you. What's our next song? Ala Ya Las.
1: We're playing Ala Las, Worship the Sun.
0: Yay. So that's an album by Ala Las. And yeah, stay tuned if you love us or love the station or just want to see what is up here today. We're happy to have you.
1: Bye.
0: Bye.

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1: and DJ Jungle Skog. Thank y'all so much for tuning in. We hope you have enjoyed this last half hour. We started off the show with Interpol PDA, then we had De Vida Voz by Alayas. I always say their name wrong, and I don't care. it's just going to be this way. It's like a tongue twister. Then we had Shades of Blue by Yola Tango, Poison by Feeble Little Horse, Doctrine of Love by Jalen Nagonda, All Right by Kitty Craft, Sayeta by Jack Spence, Noon Blue Apples by Electro Group. I loved that title. And then finally, we had Dorsal by Floral Print.
0: Yay. Solid lineup. We've been having so much fun being here and playing the music. We also have some PSAs and promos from the station. The Pitot House Museum on Bayou St. John is an 18th century Creole colonial building and was the home of New Orleans's first mayor. The museum has been restored to highlight its distinctive construction and roof, and it's furnished with Louisiana and American antiques from the early 1800s. Visitors do need an appointment to tour the home. 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
1: Yay! Okay, I have a lovely question for you, DJ Moon Girl.
0: I'm ready.
1: I know, you won't be able to guess what it is, but on this fine Sunday, what are you feeling ardent about today?
0: I'm feeling ardent about, okay, multiple things. Yes. Both of them.
1: Oh, I'm so happy because I'm like blanking.
0: I'm feeling ardent about multiple things. Both of them are food related.
1: Nice.
0: One of them is, they're both kind of silly.
1: I don't care. Wait, I think mine are also kind of silly.
0: But the bell peppers are my first one.
1: I saw them in your fridge yesterday, and yes, it kind of inspired me to, like, I need to get some for myself.
0: Yes, specifically the mini bell peppers, mm-hmm, that are not, like, the big ones. I used to really not like bell peppers when I was younger. I don't really know why, just taste-wise, I don't know. Mm-hmm. But I've been really craving vegetables a lot recently, and they're just so, like, crunchy and juicy, mm-hmm, and perfect, and the best snack ever. I eat probably 3 bell peppers a day on average.
1: As you
0: and
1: should.
0: You can cook them in everything. You can put them in
1: every
0: single meal.
1: I love to grow a bell pepper. Like, I don't garden here, but in my heart, there's, yeah, a bell pepper in
0: it's
1: my
0: true
1: garden.
0: I'm just really super into bell peppers right now. And I'm also super into fall flavors,
1: which
0: is not a thing that I'm normally into.
1: I'm usually very annoying about it, guys, yeah, and it's about to come up again.
0: But I feel like pumpkin spice,
1: I've been so
0: be
1: on
0: fair,
1: the pumpkin spice train.
0: I don't dislike pumpkin spice, but I do think that it might be overdone.
1: I think so as
0: I
1: well.
0: I really want other fall flavors
1: but they
0: that are like apple, cinnamon, maple, like that type of thing. Let's flood the stores with those instead of everything pumpkin spice. But that being said, I really hope that this show helps to channel fall energy for everyone. I've been really trying.
1: I don't really know how we're going to do this. We didn't pick, like,
0: know,
1: anything specifically folky or fall in any way.
0: Well, I've been listening.
1: I think we're just happy to be here.
0: And I think so.
1: That is because of the cool breeze that hit Thursday morning at 6:15 a.m. Waverly
0: true
1: time.
0: I'm really I'm really feeling like we need to bring in the fall energy, even though it's still like 90 degrees on average. Yeah. But like, I think Kitty Craft is very fall.
1: Yeah, me as well.
0: I love Kitty Craft. I love like any sort of
1: a little twang or something witchy.
0: Folky witchy twang.
1: Because I think, yeah, we both merge in this way. And I really like the, I don't know how to describe it. It's not synth, but it's like something in like the last two songs that we just played.

0: guys, but this is what you get at Ardent Times. First, I'm very ardent about mind-body connection. I've been feeling very in touch with like how I'm feeling physically, and it's kind of the best thing ever. Like I had a very, or like even disconnection. Like I was doing like some really long, beautiful like rowing yesterday, and I just was so in my head about like what I'm gonna do after I graduate, and it was in a very beautiful, productive way. And then today I got to climb, and I felt super, I knew I was tired, but like the blood rushing through you whenever you like have that adrenaline was fire, and it made me so happy. Just a very fulfilling, epic thing to experience. And then before that, I was walking around neighborhoods, etc., and I was just so fatigued. But even then, like being so aware and like knowing how I'm feeling and like feeling it like fully is just very human and perfect, and I love it so much. And then my second thing, what do you have any commentary?
1: Oh
0: Do you
1: no, I was
0: feel
1: just gonna say, yeah.
0: You totally get it because you're a
1: I
0: dancer.
1: do.
0: Like
1: I am a dancer.
0: I feel
1: I
0: like,
1: love to be in my body.
0: I love it, and it just it's a, such a good cure, especially when you're overly stressed and anxious, just like feeling that so much, and like releasing it in your body too. I definitely recommend, and maybe look into like how to do that for yourself if you're curious. And then my last thing that I'm ardent about is apple cider flavoring because
1: Oh my
0: I want to
1: God.
0: find it so bad. I need a little
1: Guys.
0: jug from Walmart so bad. I don't even want it to be any sort of anything else. I just want crisp apple cider, like
1: Yes.
0: crisp.
1: Yes.
0: And I was fiending and I was in PJs today and I was like, I see a little apple juice. I don't think it's gonna crisp solve my
1: I also
0: craving, but I want it so
1: wait, I hope
0: bad.
1: you know that I was also in a coffee
0: I was
1: shop.
0: like,
1: We're like,
0: please.
1: guys, we're hold I wish
0: We're
1: we had a
0: holding
1: camera
0: hands. This is
1: because
0: very
1: you
0: important.
1: could see we have we're holding hands in the microphone right now because I was also not in PJs but in an alternative coffee shop the
0: Where
1: other
0: were you?
1: day.
0: Oh, yeah, yesterday?
1: And yeah, yesterday,
0: Do they
1: and
0: have apple cider at Mojo?
1: they probably do have apple cider, but they had the little containers of apple juice in their fridge too.
0: Yes. And I was like,
1: And I
0: will
1: had
0: this
1: the
0: do it for
1: same thought.
0: me?
1: I
0: I
1: was
0: don't
1: like,
0: know.
1: guys, it might be time to start
0: It,
1: buying apple
0: guys,
1: juice.
0: so that's what we mean by we're pushing our fall agenda because, I mean, I'm a barista as well. You will be, and we unfortunately hit many a good coffee shop. So you will be having the apple, pumpkin, cinnamon, triangle force down your throat when you
1: Yes.
0: listen to this show
1: Yay.
0: until at least like mid-November, I would
1: Yes,
0: say.
1: I would say so too. So no matter what we end up playing in the next 20 minutes, you just have to think of it as
0: Like
1: fall.
0: channel
1: It's
0: fall.
1: true. It's a requirement for the show. You just channel fall through every single song.
0: Yes.
1: Even if you we'll see how that shakes out. But some of the work is on your end right now, also.
0: Yeah, because I really, well, honestly, it's gonna be a fall adjacent.
1: Yes, I think so.
0: I think the next song we have is by Widow's Peak, and it is The Hook.
1: Love. I love Widow's Peak. This is a
0: Me
1: great
0: too.
1: album.
0: Yippee.
1: Okay, well, we love you guys. Thank you so much for listening. We'll be back very shortly.
0: Don't
1: Don't
0: worry.
1: even worry about it. Here's Widow's Peak.